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1: This again, Ren for the WKRB with the forecast for tonight. It's mostly clear at the low around 48. Tomorrow it's sunny, the high near 75. Monday night it's clear with a low around 45. Tuesday, sunny, the high near 78. Tuesday night clear with a low around 57. Wednesday, sunny at the high near 84. Wednesday night, clear with a low around 51. Thursday, sunny at the high near 82. Thursday night, a 20% chance of showers before 1 a.m., mostly clear with a low around 53. And that's the WKRV with the forecast for tonight.

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industry, you're gonna take on the world someday. You got blood on your face, a big disgrace, waving your banner all over the place. We will.

Hold Me Now and the Thompson Twins. Peter Z playing your favorites. The whole world not feeling too good about next year as we head into the fourth quarter of 2026. Only 1 in 4 people globally feel optimistic about the world over the year 2027. It's according to an Ipsos Global Trends report.

0: 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Mark Tuesday on your calendar, a day to be silly, Mad Hatter Day. You don't need a rabbit hole either. You just need a ridiculous hat and zero shame about wearing it in public. 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Mad Hatter Day rewards anyone willing to be a little odd on purpose.
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9: This is severe weather season. Severe thunderstorms and tornadoes can develop rapidly. At WKRV and WPMB, we'll keep you informed when severe weather is a possibility. 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We'll bring you the latest forecasts from the National Weather Service and current radar reports. 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
1: This is Gavin Renfrew, the WKRV with the forecast for tonight. It's mostly clear with a low around 48. Tomorrow it's sunny with a high near 75. Monday night is clear with a low around 45. Tuesday, sunny with a high near 78. Tuesday night clear with a low around 57. Wednesday, sunny at the high near 84. Wednesday night, clear with a low around 51. Thursday, sunny at the high near 82. Thursday night, a 20% chance of showers before 1 a.m., mostly clear with a low around 53. And that's the WKRV with the forecast for tonight.

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1: This is Gavin Renfrew with the WKRV with the forecast for tonight. It's mostly clear with a low around 48. Tomorrow it's sunny with a high near 75. Monday night is clear with a low around 45. Tuesday, sunny with a high near 78. Tuesday night clear with a low around 57. Wednesday, sunny at the high near 84. Wednesday night, clear with a low around 51. Thursday, sunny at the high near 82. Thursday night, a 20% chance of showers before 1 a.m., mostly clear with a low around 53. And that's the WKRV with the forecast for tonight.

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0: Love Bites and Def Leppard, Peter Z, playing your favorites. High-end spirits collectors converging on Speyside, Scotland this week for an unprecedented event in whiskey auction history. It's coming up Friday. Sotheby's will host the Live from the McAllen Estate, the first live auction ever held at the famed Scottish distillery. Leading the auction, a bottle of the McAllen Fine and Rare 60 Years Old 1926. It's widely recognized as the holy grail of Scotch whiskey, the bottle expected to go for millions of dollars. Unless, of course, you buy it during happy hour.
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8: This is severe weather season. Severe thunderstorms and tornadoes can develop rapidly. At WKRV and WPMB, we'll keep you informed when severe weather is a possibility. 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We'll bring you the latest forecasts from the National Weather Service and current radar reports. 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
1: This is Gavin Renfrew with the WKRV with the forecast for tonight. It's mostly clear with a low around 48. Tomorrow it's sunny with a high near 75. Monday night it's clear with a low around 45. Tuesday, sunny with a high near 78. Tuesday night clear with a low around 57. Wednesday, sunny at the high near 84. Wednesday night, clear with a low around 51. Thursday, sunny at the high near 82. Thursday night, a 20% chance of showers before 1 a.m., mostly clear with a low around 53. And that's the good WKRV with the forecast for tonight.

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We're you and you're us. What song are you going to play next? Is it this one? 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

0: 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I'm Peter Z. If your waiter is overweight, you're more likely to overindulge. How's that for a study? According to Slim by Design, it's likely the presence of a heavy person makes the diner feel as if they have permission to indulge.
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Wow, did you hear that last song? Okay, good, good. That means we're still on the air. 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
1: This again, Renfrew, the WKRV with the forecast for tonight. It's mostly clear with a low around 48. Tomorrow, it's sunny with a high near 75. Monday night, it's clear with a low around 45. Tuesday, sunny with a high near 78. Tuesday night, clear with a low around 57. Wednesday, sunny with a high near 84. Wednesday night, clear with a low around 51. Thursday, sunny with a high near 82. Thursday night, a 20% chance of showers before 1 a.m., mostly clear with a low around 53. And that's the WKRV with the forecast for tonight.

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0: 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I'm Peter Z. Next time you've got a headache before you reach for painkillers, try a handful of cherries. According to Women and Home, 20 cherries contain the same painkilling capability as an aspirin tablet, and they're low in calorie and high in fiber, too.
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11: This is severe weather season. Severe thunderstorms and tornadoes can develop rapidly. At WKRV and WPME, we'll keep you informed when severe weather is a possibility. 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We'll bring you the latest forecasts from the National Weather Service and current radar reports. 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
1: This is Gavin Renfield with WKRV with the forecast for today. It's sunny at the high near 75. Tonight it's clear at the low around 45. Tuesday, sunny at the high near 86. Tuesday night, clear at the low around 52. Wednesday, sunny at the high near 84. Wednesday night, clear at the low around 51. Thursday, sunny at the high near 82. Thursday night, a 40% chance of showers before 1 a.m. Mostly clear with a low around 53. That's your WKRV with a forecast for today.

0: question. Do you ever find yourself working and not listening to us? I got news for you, pal. 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

Hey, hey, it's Harley coming up. We'll look at the top trending Halloween costumes of 2026. And I've got the Black Crows after Steely Dan.

0: Don Henley. Dirty Laundry. It was 55 years ago that Don Henley presented some songs he had written to singer Linda Ronstadt, who turned the songs down but said, "Hey, I'm looking for a drummer. Would you like to join my band?" So Henley took the gig. He joined guitarist Glenn Frey in Linda Ronstadt's band, and then Henley and Frey and those songs that Ronstadt rejected turned into the Eagles.
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1: This is Gavin Renfield with WKRV with a forecast for today. It's sunny at the high near 75. Tonight it's clear at the low around 45. Tuesday, sunny at the high near 86. Tuesday night, clear at the low around 52. Wednesday, sunny at the high near 84. Wednesday night, clear at the low around 51. Thursday, sunny at the high near 82. Thursday night, a 40% chance of showers before 1 a.m. Mostly clear with a low around 53. That's your WKRV with a forecast for today.

0: Howard Jones, things can only get better. Howard Jones recently was in the audience in London to bear witness to Sting's new musical, The Last Ship, which Howard Jones gave a rave review to.
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10: This is severe weather season. Severe thunderstorms and tornadoes can develop rapidly. 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
1: This is Gavin Renfrew, WKRV, with a forecast for today. It's sunny at the high near 75. Tonight it's clear at the low around 45. Tuesday, sunny at the high near 86. Tuesday night, clear at the low around 52. Wednesday, sunny at the high near 84. Wednesday night, clear at the low around 51. Thursday, sunny at the high near 82. Thursday night, a 40% chance of showers before 1 a.m. Mostly clear with a low around 53. That's your WKRV with a forecast for today.

0: Heart and Never. And here's a story I never thought I would read on the air. A 50-year-old blind man in England is lucky to be alive after driving a car 150 miles. Police say he was not only blind, but also drunk. And he didn't have a driver's license or insurance. You know, due to the fact that he's blind. He said that he was driving to Scotland to escape his woes. And I would like to say he didn't get very far, but he got 150 miles before police eventually caught up to him. Although they did say he's still a better driver than some of those driverless cabs.
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1: This again, Renfrew, the WKRV with a forecast for today. It's sunny at the high near 75. Tonight, it's clear at the low around 45. Tuesday, sunny at the high near 86. Tuesday night, clear at the low around 52. Wednesday, sunny at the high near 84. Wednesday night, clear at the low around 51. Thursday, sunny at the high near 82. Thursday night, a 40% chance of showers before 1 a.m. Mostly clear with a low around 53. That's your WKRV with a forecast for today.

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0: Boston with Amanda. That's Boston's one and only number one Billboard hit from back in 1986, 40 years ago. Tom Scholz said that Amanda is not a real person, totally made up name. He just thought it sounded good in the song.
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6: This is severe weather season. Severe thunderstorms and tornadoes can develop rapidly. 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
1: This is Gavin Renfield with WKRV with a forecast for today. It's sunny at the high near 75. Tonight it's clear at the low around 45. Tuesday, sunny at the high near 86. Tuesday night, clear at the low around 52. Wednesday, sunny at the high near 84. Wednesday night, clear at the low around 51. Thursday, sunny at the high near 82. Thursday night, a 40% chance of showers before 1 a.m. Mostly clear with a low around 53. That's your WKRV with a forecast for today.

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0: 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John Mellencamp's got a brand new book out, a book chronicling his 50 years of lyrics and poetry. 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
1: This is Gavin Renfield, WKRV, with a forecast for today. It's sunny at the high near 75. Tonight it's clear at the low around 45. Tuesday, sunny at the high near 86. Tuesday night, clear at the low around 52. Wednesday, sunny at the high near 84. Wednesday night, clear at the low around 51. Thursday, sunny at the high near 82. Thursday night, a 40% chance of showers before 1 a.m. Mostly clear with a low around 53. That's your WKRV with a forecast for today.

0: That is Bon Jovi. You're listening to Marty. 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
9: This is Gavin Renfrew with WKRV with a forecast for today. It's sunny at the high near 75. Tonight it's clear at the low around 45. Tuesday, sunny at the high near 86. Tuesday night, clear at the low around 52. Wednesday, sunny at the high near 84. Wednesday night, clear at the low around 51. Thursday, sunny at the high near 82. Thursday night, a 40% chance of showers before 1 a.m. Mostly clear with a low around 53. That's your WKRV with a forecast for today.
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0: Happy Monday. 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
1: 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Curb weather today, sunny with a high 76, clear tonight, low 47, sunny tomorrow with a high 78. Right now, 48 degrees in Vandalia, WKRV.
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Dan Michael on Monday morning at 6:10. 10 minutes past 6 o'clock. Todd Stapleton has local news coming up at 6:30. And I've got Tom Petty on WKRB.

Classic Hits, 107.1 WKRB with Journey Dan Michael at 6:21 in the morning here on Monday. Curb weather is sunny today with high 76. Clear tonight, low 47, then sunny tomorrow, high 78. Right now, 49 in Vandalia with Moody Blues on WKRB.

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0: Good morning, I'm Todd Stapleton with News Center. 50 degrees, we'll have your full weather forecast coming up. One note to pass along, no News Center at noon or 5 for today. Several arrests from yesterday and overnight and over the weekend in Fayette County. 18-year-old Dylan Peters of Effingham was arrested on a pending charge of aggravated assault. Peters remains in the Fayette County Jail. 31-year-old Jacob Holzhauer of Centralia was arrested on a pending charge of possession of methamphetamine. Holzhauer remains in the Fayette County Jail. 21-year-old Landon Stitch of Greenville was arrested on an outstanding warrant. Stitch was released. 21-year-old Daley Jackson of Ramsey was arrested on a pending charge of residential burglary. Jackson remains in the Fayette County Jail. 44-year-old Charles Roberts of Vandalia arrested on a pending charge of possession of methamphetamine. Roberts was released. Still no real signs of fall weather for the area. We will see sunny skies for today with a high of 76 and clear skies tonight, the low 47. We will be much the same on Tuesday before we start another warm-up that will have us in the mid-80s on Wednesday and remaining in the 80s throughout the remainder of the week and into the upcoming weekend. City of Vandalia Civic Advancement Committee will hold their first, quote, mapping the future of our community meetings this Wednesday evening. Speaking on our podcast talking about Vandalia, Mayor Doug Knable says there will be a series of these meetings, each diving into a different topic.
1: Kind of blasted on social media again this week. I know I think you're doing some stuff for us as well, possibly. And we're trying to get people interested to RSVP. We've got 50 people right now who have RSVP'd as of, I think, this morning. So still taking RSVPs this week. You know, again, the stress, it is a 5-week process. You know, it's every Wednesday night for 5 weeks. But again, if you can't attend all of them, that's okay. You know, we just really want community input and, you know, this is the time. You know, people have ideas. We want them to share them with us and be a part of the process. And again, if you can't make a 5-week commitment, we fully understand that, but we'd encourage you to sign up. We are our Vandalia Civic Advancement Facebook page. I know it was posted out there today. There's a link. I know like in 400 emails went out to different people. So again, encouraging people to sign up and be a part of the process. Cause really, you know, this is an opportunity for everybody again to voice where they want their community to be and be a part of how we get there.
0: First meeting will be this Wednesday and is titled, Where Are We Now? There will be 4 more meetings, each with a different topic about the community. The meetings will be held from 5:30 to 8:30 at the Family YMCA of Fayette County, 710 North Rock Island Avenue in Vandalia. News Center time, 6:35. 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We'll check more news up next.
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0: Illinois pumpkin production increased in 2025, but weather brought a mixed bag for growers this year. The USDA's Economic Research Service said Illinois produced about 533 million pounds last year. That was up from 485 million in 2024 and far more than any other state. Michael Dittmar said a late frost on May 7th wiped out apples at Dittmar Farms and Orchard in Elizabeth, but pumpkins survived heavy rains and even tornadoes.
4: But we survived all the storms. Our pumpkins are probably the best we've ever had.
0: Jack Langson is a farm operations manager at Eckerd's with three Illinois locations near St. Louis, one in Kentucky near Lexington.
4: We had a lot of timely rains. It never really got too dry in our part. And I would agree that this is one of the best pumpkin crops we've seen in a while.
0: South Fork Homestead in Paris, Illinois, however, lost several acres of pumpkins due to flooding and rain wash and reported not much yield. The federal government has released proposed regulations to implement the Education Freedom Tax Credit months after Governor J.B. Pritzker said he wanted to see rules for the program. 23 states have already opted in by January of this year when the governor questioned whether the program could be useful or a way to move money from public schools to private schools. Chicago homeschool advocate Latasha Fields says Illinois should support the tax credit instead of raising taxes to fund education.
5: We're calling on Governor Pritzker and the legislators to opt into this program again. Families need this support, right? We shouldn't block families.
0: Illinois State Senator Neil Anderson said that Governor Pritzker should opt in.
6: If Governor Pritzker decides not to, this comes down to simply personality conflicts between him and the president. And we can't let personality and politics get in the way of good policy.
0: Under the proposed rules, taxpayers may claim an annual credit of up to $1,700 for qualifying contributions to scholarship-granting organizations or up to $3,400 for married couples filing jointly. Illinois Department of Agriculture will host the first ever Illinois Product Expo in Chicago this month. The event takes place October 16th and 17th at the Isidore and Sadie Doran Forum on the East Campus of the University of Illinois Chicago. The expo will bring more than 70 Illinois vendors to the city. More than 5,000 attendees expected to join the inaugural event, offering an opportunity to sample, shop, and connect with producers from across the state. News Center time is 6:39. 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
9: I'm Jeff Alley on the Cromwell Ag Radio Network. Well, after a dizzying week of oil and grain developments last week, fuel and agriculture markets under extra scrutiny. The national average for a gallon of gasoline and diesel fell last week as crude oil prices cooled, though costs at the pump remain the highest ever for this time of year. Midterm elections less than a month away. President Donald Trump on Friday ruled out a U.S. ban on diesel exports just days after saying it was under consideration. Both Republican and Democrats have called for a diesel embargo, while oil lobby groups are strongly opposed. Globally, China pressured energy markets with its October suspension of petroleum product exports. Group of seven nations in the meantime sought to ease supply strain for releasing 100 million barrels of crude and diesel reserves over a four-month period. That would include a substantial diesel release within the first 20 days by G7 partners and members. Diesel stuck in a game of policy ping pong, according to one market analyst. Ag and oil groups agree that a national waiver to allow off-road farm diesel on highways would certainly ease prices. I'm Jeff Nally on the Cromwell Ag Radio Network.
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3: 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As an independent agency, we represent several highly rated insurance companies, and we work for you. 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
0: 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News Center time is 6:43. 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
0: 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In sports, we'll roll back to Saturday. South Central Volleyball picked up their second tournament win of the season over the weekend as they took first place at the Weber Smackdown Tournament on Saturday. South Central defeated Alvarado in two sets, Cobden in two sets, and then beat Galicia in the championship match for South Central. They're now 16-6 on the season. They'll be back at home tomorrow, Tuesday, to host Sandoval. Altamont Baseball picking up a 9-4 win over Woodlawn on Saturday morning for Altamont Baseball. They're 8-11 on the season. They begin play in the NTC tournament today. Meanwhile, the quarterfinal games in the NTC tournament all set for today. Count Herrick Beecher City will be at Effingham to take on number one seed St. Anthony. Number 5 seed South Central will be at number 4 seed Neoga today. Number 7 seed Dietrich at number 2 seed North Clay. And number 6 seed Altamont will be at number 3 seed Windsor Stoustross. All games start at 4 o'clock today. The semifinals will then be on Wednesday. That's a look at news and sports during this 6:30 News Center. I'm Todd Stapleton. News Center time is 6:46. We'll check weather up next.
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0: For today, we'll see sunny skies with a high of 76. Tonight, clear skies, low 47. For tomorrow, Tuesday, sunny, the high 78. It is 50 degrees in downtown Vandalia.
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Dan Michael on Monday morning, October the 5th, 2026. 6:56 in the morning. And we got Peter Gabriel, WKRV.

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3: WKRE, Dan Michael at 7:03, 3 minutes past 7 o'clock, Monday morning. Curve weather, sunny today, high 76. Clear tonight, low 47. Sunny again tomorrow, high 78. Right now, sun is coming up. It's 50. 50 degrees in Vandalia, WKRV.
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Classic Hits, 107.1 WKRP from 1979. Cars and Let's Go, Dan Michael at 7.09 here on Monday morning. We'll talk with Delmar coming up at 7.25, local news at 7.30. Here's Steve Forbert, Romeo's Tune, WKRB.

0: Classic Hits, 107.1 WKRV, John Lennon, watching the wheels. It's 7:25, 25 minutes past 7 o'clock, here on Monday morning, October the 5th, 2026. Curb weather today, another nice one, sunny today with a high 76. Tonight, clear, low 47, and then sunny again tomorrow with a high 78. Right now, 52 in Vandalia, WKRV, and it is time. Yes, it is time. Get on the telly. You call it Deal and Deli, Delmar Mills at Hex Chevrolet Vandalia, and away we go. 1-618-283-0381, and we will be with delightful, delicious, sugar-free Delmar Mills of the Hills. Delmar the Thrill Mills will be with us right precisely exactly now. Or now.
1: Morning, Hex Chevrolet Vandalia.
0: Good morning, Delmar Mills at Hex Chevrolet Vandalia. Delmar, did you know that your body produces enough heat in 30 minutes to boil a gallon of water?
1: Really?
0: It's like a regular furnace or a stove.
1: Crazy.
0: I didn't know that. But
1: no, who would know that?
0: Well, it's got to keep everything warm and going, but it's kind of all spread out instead of concentrated in a burner.
1: Yeah, that's true. I'll be darned. That's pretty cool. 30 minutes, you can boil water with the body heat.
0: Huh. Yeah.
1: Maybe that's why we huddle together whenever we get somewhere we're cold and we produce so much body heat, buddy. Yeah, it's kind of a slow burn, as T.G. Shepherd would say, you know?
0: Yeah. Good old T.G. Shepherd.
1: Yeah, I love T.G. Shepherd. Yeah, I like old country and stuff like that. But what a beautiful morning. I love these mornings, you know. You step outside, and I didn't bring a jacket. I forgot. But I think I'm going to be fine because sunshine's coming up now, and it feels pretty good. You know, I got short sleeves on today, but it's going to be a beautiful day. It looks like a beautiful week.
0: Yeah, pretty much.
1: We're looking forward to that. We had a good day Saturday, and here we are. You know, we're right back at it. So,
0: and the harvest is well underway, and this is perfect for that.
1: Boy, it is. Yeah, they got a good stretch of weather here for that. So that's good news for us, too, whenever they got time to get their stuff done, you know. So this is good weather for it. Some of them might be getting close to wrapping it up, and some might be right in the middle of it, you know, one way or the other. But this is good weather for them, so we're very thankful for that. And what else we got going on? So we moved some stuff over across the road. We did get in a brand-new three-quarter-ton diesel over the weekend, so if someone's in the market. I set it over there on the lot next to the Circle K gas station. But, we got to put steps on it yet because we recognize that these trucks are so tall, especially these 2500 HDs. But this one in particular is somewhat white in color. But it's got the cab lights already on it, and then the features that we were able to put on this truck make it affordable, yet it's going to make it the perfect truck for whether it be work or play. So this is going to be a really good one. And then it's got the Duramax engine in there, so, too, it's going to give you a lot of power. So maybe some people are just getting into the camping season. You know, this is getting into the campfire season, so a lot of people might be needing something to pull their camper, and this would be a really good one to stop down and take a look at. We tried to equip it in a way that, you know, with the gooseneck prep package and stuff like that on there. So if you were going to put a fifth wheel or whatever it be, then, this truck is going to accommodate that very easily. We've also got, those new Chevrolet Traverses over there across the road. Stop down and take a look at those. Got some new colors on those, which is exciting. The Traverse is a fabulous vehicle. It's not only, a good people hauler, but it's a really safe vehicle. Which just kind of helps keep your insurance premiums down. So it's the whole package, you know, when you look at that, you know, we all look at it like, okay, how much is my monthly payment? Okay, how much is my insurance premium going to be? And so you kind of figure that all together for the month, and then you're like, this is one of those good vehicles that you like that because you look at it and go, well, that's cheaper than the one I had, and it's 3 years newer, or it's 4 years newer. So, because the insurance premiums are so good on those Chevrolet Traverses. And also, Chevy Trax, same way. Trax is a very safe vehicle, even though it's a midsize SUV. It's like dynamite in a small package. I mean, it really is. I mean, this is a good vehicle for not only being economical, but you can't believe the room inside the Chevy Trax. It's very accommodating as far as like shoulder room, leg room, and then you've got ample cargo room, so which is a good deal. We've also got a good selection of the half-ton pickup trucks over there across the road. We've got some incentives that we didn't have last month.
2: Mimi.
1: That's going to make things a little bit sweeter for everyone and making things even more affordable, which is what we want to do. 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We're going to get those. Some of them we have to get cleaned up. We've probably got about 12 vehicles back there we got to get cleaned up and run through the service department, and we'll get those out on the lot. So we're going to work on getting that done. Check out our website. It's ever changed. Our website is VandeliaChevy.com right here in person at 122 West Gallatin Street in beautiful downtown Vandalia, Illinois. Our phone number is 618-283-0381,
0: Delmar.
1: Yep, for Monday, buddy.
2: Bye-bye.
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0: Good morning, I'm Todd Stapleton with News Center 52 Degrees. We'll have your full weather forecast coming up. One note to pass along, no News Center at noon or 5 today. Several arrests over the weekend in Fayette County. 18-year-old Dylan Peters of Effingham was arrested on a pending charge of aggravated assault. Peters remains in the Fayette County Jail. 31-year-old Jacob Holzhauer of Centralia was arrested on a pending charge of possession of methamphetamine. Holzhauer remains in the Fayette County Jail. 21-year-old Landon Stitch of Greenville arrested on an outstanding warrant. Stitch was released. 21-year-old Daly Jackson of Ramsey arrested on a pending charge of residential burglary. Jackson remains in the Fayette County Jail. 44-year-old Charles Roberts of Vandalia was arrested on a pending charge of possession of methamphetamine. Roberts was released. Still no real signs of full fall weather for the area. We'll see sunny skies for today with a high of 76, then clear skies tonight with a low of 47. We will be much the same on Wednesday before we start another warm-up that will have us in the mid-80s on Wednesday and remaining in the 80s throughout the remainder of the week and into the upcoming weekend. City of Vandalia Civic Advancement Committee will hold their first Mapping the Future of Our Community meetings this Wednesday evening. Speaking on our podcast talking about Vandalia, Mayor Doug Knable says there will be a series of these meetings, each diving in to a different topic.
1: Kind of blasted on social media again this week. I know I think you're doing some stuff for us as well, possibly. And we're trying to get people interested to RSVP. We've got 50 people right now who have RSVP'd as of, I think, this morning. So still taking RSVPs this week. You know, again, the stress, it is a 5-week process. You know, it's every Wednesday night for 5 weeks. But again, if you can't attend all of them, that's okay. You know, we just really want community input and, you know, this is the time. You know, people have ideas. We want them to share them with us and be a part of the process. And again, if you can't make a 5-week commitment, we fully understand that, but we'd encourage you to sign up. We are our Vandalia Civic Advancement Facebook page. I know it was posted out there today. There's a link. I know like in 400 emails went out to different people. So again, encouraging people to sign up and be a part of the process. Cause really, you know, this is an opportunity for everybody again to voice where they want their community to be and be a part of how we get there.
0: First meeting will be on Wednesday of this week and is Where Are We Now will be the topic. There will be four more meetings, each with a different topic about the community. The meetings will be held from 5:30 to 8:30 each Wednesday at the Fayette Family YMCA of Fayette County, 710 North Rock Island Avenue in Vandalia. News Center time, 7:35. 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We'll check more news up next.
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0: Illinois pumpkin production increased in 2025, but weather brought a mixed bag for growers this year. The USDA's Economic Research Service said that Illinois produced about 533 million pounds last year. That was up from 485 million in 2024 and far more than any other state. Michael Dittmar said a late frost on May 7th wiped out apples at Dittmar Farms and Orchard in Elizabeth, but pumpkins survived heavy rains and even tornadoes.
4: But we survived all the storms. Our pumpkins are probably the best we've ever had.
0: John Laxson is a farm operations manager at Eckerd's with three Illinois locations near St. Louis and one in Kentucky near Lexington.
5: We had a lot of timely rains. It never really got too dry in our part. And I would agree that this is one of the best pumpkin crops we've seen in a while.
0: South Fork Homestead in Paris, Illinois, lost several acres of pumpkins due to flooding and rain wash and reported not much yield. The federal government has released proposed regulations to implement the Education Freedom Tax Credit months after Governor J.B. Pritzker said he wanted to see rules for the program. 23 states have already opted in by January of this year when the governor questioned whether the program could be useful or a way to move money from public schools to private schools. Chicago homeschool advocate Latasha Fields said Illinois should support the tax credit instead of raising taxes to fund education.
6: We're calling on Governor Pritzker and the legislators to opt into this program again. Families need this support, right? We shouldn't block families.
0: Under the proposed rules, taxpayers may claim an annual credit of up to $1,700 for qualified contributions. Illinois State Senator Neil Anderson said Governor Pritzker should opt in.
7: If Governor Pritzker decides not to, this comes down to simply personality conflicts between him and the president, and we can't let personality and politics get in the way of good policy.
0: It is also up to $3,400 for married couples filing jointly for the contributions. Illinois Department of Agriculture will hold the first ever Illinois Product Expo in Chicago this month. The event takes place October 16th and 17th at the Isidore and Sadie Doran Forum on the East Campus of the University of Illinois Chicago. The expo will bring more than 70 Illinois vendors to the city. More than 5,000 attendees expected to join the inaugural event, offering an opportunity to sample, shop, and connect with producers from across the state. News Center time is 7:40. 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
11: I'm Jeff Nelly on the Cromwell Ag Radio Network. The USDA will release its October crop estimates, or the WASDE report, following USDA's surprise report last week showing bigger than expected domestic corn supplies. That sent corn lower and it weighed on soybeans. The oilseed futures already were under pressure. That after President Trump's meeting with Chinese President Xi Jinping failed to lead to a strengthening of China's commitments to buy U.S. soybeans. Last week, corn futures lost 30 cents a bushel and soybeans 40 cents a bushel. Renewable fuel, though, continues to be a bright spot for American ag. July marked the third consecutive all-time high for soybean oil use, debt to meet U.S. biofuel demand. Oil used from almost 150 million bushels of whole soybeans. That was 52% higher than a year ago. Use of distillers' corn oil also reached a fresh high. The Office of the U.S. Trade Representative has opened up the 2027 joint review of the United States-Mexico-Canada Agreement for public comment. It marks the second review of the key North American trade agreement, which is critical to supply chains and to agriculture trade. The U.S. opted not to renew the agreement in its current form back in July. I'm Jeff Nally.
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0: No obituary information to pass along this hour. News Center time is 7:46. 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
0: In sports, roll back to Saturday. South Central Volleyball picked up their second tournament win of the season as they took first place at the Weber Smackdown Tournament on Saturday. South Central defeated Alvarado in two sets, Cobden in two sets in pool play, and that set up to face Galatia in the championship match, and they got the win 25-7, 25-15 to claim the title. South Central now 16-6 on the season. They're back at home tomorrow, Tuesday, to host Sandoval. Altamont baseball getting a victory on Saturday as they defeated Woodlawn 9-4 for Altamont baseball. They're now 8-11 on the fall baseball season. They get ready for the NTC tournament today. Meanwhile, all the quarterfinal games in the NTC tournament are set for today. St. Anthony will host Cowden-Herrick Beecher City today. Neoga will host South Central. North Clay will host Dietrich. Windsor-Stoustross will host Altamont. All those games will be at 4 o'clock, and the semifinal games will be on Wednesday. That's a look at news in sports during this 7:30 News Center. I'm Todd Stapleton. News Center time is 7:48. We'll check weather up next.
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0: For today, we'll see sunny skies with a high of 76. Tonight, clear skies, a low 47. For tomorrow, Tuesday, sunny, the high 78. It is 52 degrees in downtown Vandalia.
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1: 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Today, sunny, high 76. Clear tonight, low 47. Then tomorrow, sunny, high 78. 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
5: This is severe weather season. Severe thunderstorms and tornadoes can develop rapidly. And WKRV and WPMB will keep you informed when severe weather is a possibility. When storms are in the area, we're your source for weather information round the clock. We'll bring you the latest forecasts from the National Weather Service and current radar reports. 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
1: I'm Dale Michael. 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Sunny today, high 76. Tonight, clear, low 47. Sunny tomorrow, high 78. 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

I woke last night to the sound of thunder. How far off, I sat and wondered. Started humming a song from 1962. 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

0: Cars and Magic, wrapping up a set on this Monday. Top five movies at the box office over the weekend. Tom Cruise and Digger not at the top, though, and surprisingly bombing at the box office, bringing in just $8 million. Verity, which also got a low score on Rotten Tomatoes at the top with $32 million, followed by Resident Evil, Heart of the Beast, Prime Time, and Digger rounding out the top five movies at the box office. 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
9: 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Today, sunny, high 76. Clear tonight, low 47. Then tomorrow, sunny, high 78. 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

0: 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The show was also used for the filming of their next video, Kickstart My Heart, which, by the way, has joined the Spotify Billions Club for passing 1 billion streams.
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1: 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Tonight, clear, low 47. Sunny tomorrow, high 78. 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
5: This is severe weather season. Severe thunderstorms and tornadoes can develop rapidly. At WKRV and WPME, we'll keep you informed when severe weather is a possibility. 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We'll bring you the latest forecasts from the National Weather Service and current radar reports. 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
1: I'm Dale Michael. 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Today, sunny, high 76. Clear tonight, low 47. Then tomorrow, sunny, high 78. 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
10: 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Tonight, clear, low 47. Sunny tomorrow, high 78. 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

0: Like Power Station and Some Like It Hot on a Monday. It's Mackenzie Shocking, Tom Cruise's new drama Digger, opening up to a disastrous box office debut. Had a pretty low rating on Rotten Tomatoes, but I thought people were going to see it anyway. It's Tom Cruise, just $8 million in his first weekend, marking his worst opening in years. Digger getting $8 million on a $125 million budget. His first non-action film in nearly a decade. I'm sure he'll make up for it with Top Gun 3.
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It's a noon hour on Monday, and it's time for Classic Hits for Lunch on WKRV. I am your friendly neighborhood radio guy, Dan Michael, and my prime directive is to entertain you by playing the songs they don't want you to hear. And we start things out with Kiss. 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
1: 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We start things out with Kiss. It's Shout It Out Loud. I'm Dan Michael. This is Classic Hits for Lunch. We got more of the songs they don't want you to hear coming up. Curve weather this afternoon looking good. Sunny with a high 76. Clear tonight, low 47. More of the same tomorrow. Sunny with a high 78. Right now, sunshine and 70 in Vandalia. 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

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And Hold On. Before that, Bruce Hornsby in the Range. And Across the River, we start things out with REO Speedwagon. Say You Love Me or Say Good Night from the Tuna Fish album. I'm Dan Michael. 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I got more of what you came here for, the songs they don't want you to hear, coming up. Curb weather this afternoon, sunny with a high 76. Tonight, clear, low 47, and sunny tomorrow, high 78. Right now, sunny and 71 in Vandalia at Classic Hits for Lunch at WKRB. This is severe weather season. Severe thunderstorms and tornadoes can develop rapidly. 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When storms are in the area, we're your source for weather information round the clock. We'll bring you the latest forecasts from the National Weather Service and current radar reports. 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We get right back into it with some Pink Floyd. 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

Classic Hits for Lunch on WKRB with Rainbow and featuring Ronnie James Dio and Man on the Silver Mountain. And before that, Van Halen, Finish What You Started. We started things out with Pink Floyd and One of These Days. And we got one more for you today. It's Elton John with Crazy Water from the Blue Moves album. Classic Hits for Lunch on WKRB.

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1: 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Sunny today, high 76. Tonight, clear, low 47. Sunny tomorrow, high 78. 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

0: 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It's a different kind of truth being reissued October 23rd.
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1: I'm Dan Michael. 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Sunny this afternoon, high 76. Tonight, clear, low 47. Then sunny tomorrow, high 78. 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

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And we've got the songs to make it happen. You in? 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

Elton John, and I guess that's why they call it the blues. Dan here. And in a few minutes, I want to tell you how audiobooks may be getting a little bit weird. Right now, it's Thin Lizzy, and the boys are back in town.

0: Simple Minds and Don't You Forget About Me. And if you ever wanted to have a conversation with a book, well, now you can. Audible, the audiobook company, is exploring something called Interactive Story that would let listeners have real-time AI conversations with characters. I'm not sure about that one. And does people really want to do that? Some guy will come into work all tired. His buddy will say, "What happened, Doug? Why are you so tired?" "Oh, I started listening to Moby Dick and I ended up arguing with Captain Ahab about the best fish for fish and chips. I said cod, he said haddock, and man, that guy's stubborn. Would not let it go." 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
8: 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This afternoon, sunny, high 76. Clear tonight, low 47, then sunny again tomorrow, high 78. 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
0: Dan here. I hope your week's off to a great start. Right now, the B-52s, Love Shack.

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0: Starship. Nothing's going to stop us now. And I hear that Chiefs receiver Tyquan Thornton had a gruesome ankle injury yesterday. And I say I heard because I refused to watch it. And I think that goes back to when I was a kid. I remember there was a gruesome injury in the 90s to a Raiders running back named Napoleon McCallum. His cleat got stuck in the ground while he was getting tackled, and his leg bent the wrong direction. I was horrified. I said at that moment, all right, no more gruesome injuries for me. That's enough for a lifetime. And it was also at that moment that I realized I would never be a doctor. Because I can't imagine seeing an injury like that and getting to work instead of just being horrified.
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0: Stone Temple Pilots with Interstate Love Song. How about this for a crazy stat? The number of Americans who say they host friends or relatives at least once a month in their home has fallen from 42% in 1975 to 12% today. Wow. I wonder if people are going to forget how to go to somebody else's house. You know, they'll get invited over and they're standing at the door. What do I do now? Do I just walk in? Is there some sort of signal that I can let them know I'm here? Should I call them? What is this button next to the... Oh, my gosh, this is a doorbell. I've heard about these. I'm going to ring it.
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1: I'm Dale Michael. I've got weather on WKRV brought to you by Heck Chevrolet Vandalia. This afternoon, sunny, high 76. Clear tonight, low 47, then sunny again tomorrow, high 78. 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

0: In excess with new sensation. I imagine a lot of people were surprised by Sunday Night Football yesterday, the Panthers beating the Lions 32-26. Tetteroa McMillan of the Panthers had a great game, 14 receptions, 192 yards, and Bryce Young looked great throwing it to him. Remember a couple years ago, Bryce Young, people were considering maybe the biggest draft bust of all time, or one of the biggest. They're putting him in the same conversation with Jamarcus Russell. And now he looks like a franchise quarterback. It just goes to show, we judge quarterbacks too early now. Those guys wouldn't even play for 2 or 3 years back in the day. Now, if they're not great year one, game one, everyone thinks they're terrible. But it looks like Bryce Young is going to be fine.
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6: This is severe weather season. Severe thunderstorms and tornadoes can develop rapidly. 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
1: I'm Dale Michael. 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Sunny this afternoon, high 76. Tonight, clear, low 47. Then sunny tomorrow, high 78. 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

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It said an incredible amount of great music is coming your way soon. 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

0: REO Speedwagon in Time for Me to Fly. And, man, there was a pitch flying over the weekend. Jacob Mizorowski, the Brewers ace, threw a pitch 104.8 miles per hour Saturday, which was the fastest recorded in the stat-tracking era in the postseason. This guy's throwing 105. Crazy thing is, they've always thought that if you put on more muscle, you could throw harder. And Mizorowski is kind of rail thin. So I wonder, if he put on 20 pounds of muscle, would this guy be throwing 109 miles per hour or something? There'd be forfeits for the other team. The batters in the opposing dugout would say, I'm not going up there.
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1: 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For tonight, we'll see clear skies with a low of 47. Tomorrow, Tuesday, sunny, the high 79. 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

0: 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I wonder, will it be judgy? 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
9: 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For tonight, we'll see clear skies with a low of 47. For tomorrow, Tuesday, sunny, the high 79. 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
0: Dan here. I hope your week's off to a great start. Right now it's Bon Jovi, Born to Be My Baby.

0: The Police. Da-da-da-da. Sting turned 75 on Friday. Still looks great. I guess the clean diet and exercise will do that for you. People also seem to be aging slower. You look at some people back in the day, they aged in dog years. Like the Rosenbergs. Remember them, the couple that was accused of spying and put to death in the 50s or whatever it was? You look at a picture of the Rosenbergs and you think, oh, this must have happened when they were in their late 60s. They were 35 years old. I remember learning about this as a kid and thinking, how? Man, those were 35 rough years.
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1: Good evening, I'm Todd Stapleton with WKRV Weather. 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For tonight, we'll see clear skies with a low of 47. But tomorrow, Tuesday, sunny, the high 79. 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

0: AC/DC and You Shook Me All Night Long. Brian Johnson, whose voice you just heard there, turned 79 years old today. But there's bigger news about AC/DC. They may have played their last show. They also may not have played their last show. So they wrapped up their power-up tour at MetLife Stadium on Friday. And at the end of the show, Brian Johnson said he hoped the band would see fans again. That's how he wrapped it up. But he didn't say, we'll see you soon or anything like that. And as of now, there hasn't been any announcement from AC/DC as far as if they're going to add new shows or if they're done or what. Silence on what their future could bring. 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
7: 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For tonight, we'll see clear skies with a low of 47. For tomorrow, Tuesday, sunny, the high 79. 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
9: Hi, this is Allie Willenberg. 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
0: Dan here. I hope your Monday's going well. Right now we have Foreigner, Waiting for a Girl Like You.

0: Steve Perry with O'Sherry. Anybody else in the situation where you're your family's go-to for IT support, even though you don't know all that much about computers? That's the situation I'm in. My family comes to me with their tech issues. Over the weekend, I had to fix a phone thing for my niece. But it doesn't make a lot of sense to me because I say to my family, family, I am a radio DJ. I barely know how to make a Word document. And you guys act like I'm Matthew Broderick in War Games, hacking the Pentagon or whatever. I barely know how to do any of these things. Having said that, I usually figure it out, but that's because I can Google and read.
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0: Oasis with Wonderwall. Oasis did a tour last year, their reunion tour, which ended up being massive. And they have a tour coming up next year that looks like it's going to be massive. 42 dates in 2027 for Oasis, and they're all sold out already. A year in advance here. 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And it's especially impressive because they're doing multiple shows at the same venue. So, for instance, they're doing 11 shows in Manchester, and they're all sold out. So Oasis remains one of the hottest tickets in the world.
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guys feel funky tonight? 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